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AC/DC on the 80s at 8, 99.9 The Hawk, Barry Dawson in for Sal. This is my favorite part about filling in for Sal because I love the 80s. This was off of Tom Petty's solo album, Full Moon Fever, in 1989, but it was co-written by his loyal heartbreaker companion, Mike Campbell. It was ranked number 38 on top of Tom Petty's 50 greatest songs of all time. It's Love is a Long Road, the 80s at 8, 99.9 The Hawk.

0: The Outfield, Your Love on the 80s at 8, 99.9 The Hawk. That is one of my favorite 80s songs. But it's funny, I was scrolling through my Apple News feed, and I saw a BuzzFeed article about how creepy that song actually is. And if you listen to the words, yeah, it's pretty much about cheating while your wife or girlfriend is away. Barry Dawson in for Sal all this week. We are giving you a shot to win free tickets to the Hawk show with the Coral Reefer Band. It's a Hawk Presents at Wind Creek Event Center on July 9th, part of our 25th anniversary celebration. 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Coming up, Depeche Mode and the Cutting Crew. 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

Depeche Mode on the 80s at 8, 99.9 The Hawk. There have been many, many rumors about what this song might actually be about. Some of it is pretty dark, pretty taboo. But Billy Idol himself clarified that Little Sister is just British slang for a girlfriend. And when this song came out, it wasn't a big hit until the video came out on MTV from 1982, Billy Idol White Wedding on the 80s at 8, 99.9 The Hawk.

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9, The Hawk. Survivor had such a massive hit with Eye of the Tiger that Sylvester Stallone himself went to the band and asked them to write another anthem, this time for the movie Rocky IV, and they delivered. 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

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Barry Dawson in for Sal. And you know who loves this band? Sal. He saw them, I think it was last week, at Penn's Peak. Posted some pictures and video on the Hawk Facebook page. It's Bob Dylan's little boy, Jacob, and the Wallflowers. Here's the second one for Two for Tuesday. It's 6th Avenue Heartache on the 90s fix at 9. 99.9 The Hawk.

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1: Wrapping up the 90s fix at 9 with a double shot from Smashing Pumpkins. That is Zero. And that is pretty much my favorite Smashing Pumpkins song. I'm a 90s child. And so grunge, rock, and alternative, that's my jam. And Smashing Pumpkins, top of the list. Man, did I love them. Still do. On the way, double shots of Aerosmith and Rod Stewart. It's 2 for Tuesday, 99.9 The Hawk.
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99.9 The Hawk, the official Led Zeppelin documentary Becoming Led Zeppelin, is now streaming. I saw it in IMAX, and man, it great documentary. You don't even have to be a massive Zeppelin fan to appreciate it. It's now streaming. I think it's on Netflix or Hulu. Maybe it's Disney Plus. Maybe it's Amazon. I don't know. It's streaming. You'll find it. Here's the second one, 2 for Tuesday, 99.9 The Hawk.

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Lots going on this weekend. It's the kickoff to the Levitt Pavilion Concert Series at Steel Stacks. 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That's free. And you also have the Hellertown Saucon Heritage Day on Saturday from 11 to 5. That's going on at a few places in Hellertown. Here's the second one from Bush. It's Machine Head, 2 for Tuesday, 99.9 The Hawk.

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Guns N' Roses on 99.9 The Hawk. They are going to be at Hershey Park Stadium on August 1st. And in addition to Duff, Slash, and Axl, Dizzy Reed is back in the band. Thought that was pretty interesting. Here's a double shot of the Police, two for Tuesday, 99.9 The Hawk.

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0: 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You could win them a Pampering Spa gift set, chocolates from Chocolates on Broadway, and a $50 gift card to Porter's Pub. 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It ends tonight. Enter a nurse now. On the way, double shots of Red Hot Chili Peppers and Grand Funk Railroad. 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

Wrapping up a double shot of Nirvana on this 2 for Tuesday, 99.9 The Hawk. The Hawk is celebrating 25 years in the Valley. Hard to imagine where we've come this far, but here we are. And the Coral Reefer Band is coming to Wind Creek Event Center. 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

Wrapping up a twofer from Tom Petty on this Two for Tuesday, 99.9 The Hawk. Don't forget, tomorrow morning, Rick and Dave are back in the studio, and they're going to have some great stuff for you to win, so make sure you are listening. Here's two from Fleetwood Mac. 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
7: Sun, clouds, breezy, high 70 today. A new phrase parents and grandparents need to know. I've never heard of it. Dave, I talked to about it a couple of minutes ago. He's actually guilty of it.
8: Yeah, I never heard of the phrase, but I'm doing it. I'm there.
7: Later this morning, another listener voicemail that needs your advice, and this one is whack. 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

0: 99.9 The Hawk with Radiohead. It's hump day, 549. Mostly cloudy and breezy. Some spotty showers today, but getting up to 70.
1: That's Nurse Patty's theme song to me, by the way.
0: Why's that?
1: The Creep. Because, but she reverses the lyrics around, say, you're a creep.
0: Ah, now it makes sense.
1: Yeah, it sings it every day to me. It's ridiculous.
0: You don't belong here. You don't belong here.
1: Contest roulette time, gang.
2: 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We spin the wheel. 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
0: All right, and we got something new for you. A 5-pack of PA Lottery scratch-off tickets. 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Damn it! 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
0: 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Not getting that one.
1: All right, the ball dropped on Dead or Still Breathing. Going to give you 5 celebrity names. 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
2: 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We spin the wheel. You play the game, it lands on for the win. Let's spin.
1: All right, gang, 554. Hump day on the rave. The ball dropped on Debtor still breathing. You want to play?
17: Yes, I do.
1: What's your name?
17: Tracy.
1: All right, Tracy. I'm going to give you five celebrity names. You tell me if they're dead or still breathing. Are you ready?
17: I'm ready.
1: Christopher Walken.
17: Alive.
1: Right. Quincy Jones, the producer.
17: Gone.
1: Yes, dead. Carl Weathers, the actor.
17: Go on.
1: Yes.
18: All right, wow. Oh. I like how you used your own synonyms there for that.
1: I liked it, too.
18: Still counts. You know your celebs. Nice job, Tracy. You got the five-pack of scratch-offs.
17: Oh, great. Thank you.

0: Peter Gabriel on 99.9 The Hawk. It's Rick and Dave with you at 6 a.m. sharp. Mostly cloudy and breezy today. Spotty showers, but getting to 70 degrees.
1: So yesterday you had a good day, a golf day.
0: Glorious. The weather could not have been more perfect.
1: Now you're going down to, what's the name of this golf course again?
0: Aronimink.
1: And it's from 18 what?
0: The club started in 1896. The course where it is now started in 1928, so almost 100 years old.
1: Wow. And how does it look? Does it look ancient? Or?
0: It does. It has like the old brick clubhouse. It's sort of old school and linksy. It's not tree lined like a lot of Parkland courses this year. It's very open, but I mean, it has old growth trees. The trees there might be 300 years old. They're spectacular. Whoa. Spectacular. I went with my father-in-law, who's a real nature geek too. So he was up staring at the trees as much as the balls.
1: Now, they're going to play this weekend, right, in Philly?
0: Yep, starts tomorrow.
1: And all this week, you can buy a pass like Dave did and go down and watch them golf. Right?
0: Yeah, the weather probably not going to be great today, but that might lead to smaller crowds, and you would not believe the access you get. It blew my son's mind. It took my son, my father-in-law. They just couldn't. I mean, you literally walk right up to the players. It's incredible. Incredible.
1: Because you can't do that during the game.
0: No, well, the crowds are too deep once they're actually in competition. And there's really no other sport that gives you access to going right up to players when you think about it. You could go right out to the driving range. You could go to the putting green. My son was shouting out to Tommy Fleetwood, "Fairway Jesus! Fairway Jesus! Send my hat!" He's like, hold on a sec. I still got practice to do. I'll come back. But it's just amazing. And going to a major, this isn't just an average tournament. This is a major. There's only four of these a year. We got one right here in our backyard. It's incredible. Just seeing the temporary city that they build on the perimeter of the courses.
1: Right.
0: I mean, it's unbelievable. There's basically a mall for merch inside there.
1: Is that right?
0: There's free food everywhere. You don't have to pack anything or spend an arm and a leg for food. It's just unbelievable. They have an app that you can download that has a geolocation of every single player.
1: Really?
0: So you literally go on the app. It shows you all these little icons. It shows you where you are. Like, you are here. You can press on any icon. It'll be like, oh, Cam Smith's over there at the driving range. Oh, Scotty Scheffler's going up the fairway on 5. So it's amazing. Wow. You can track down whoever you want.
1: It's like a GPS thing that they set up, right?
0: Yeah.
1: Wow.
0: Yeah, it's incredible. So, I mean, I saw everybody, man. I saw my boy Cam Young. He was followed by Rory. He's coming up the next green next to him. John Rahm. You got the Live guys who are all worth $400 million, but about to be out of a job soon. They're milling around there. If you want to get autographs, a lot of players sign autographs. My son got a fresh hat, and rookies are who you want to target for autographs. Because the rookies, they're not well known yet.
1: Right.
0: They don't have the big crowds following them.
1: But then when you become the next Scotty Scheffler, their autographs are going to be worth a fortune.
0: Yeah, the funniest part was actually towards the end when we were about to leave. The Højgaard twins, up-and-coming studs from Denmark, they were finishing up on 18. And they're identical twins. Wow. So they're coming over and they're about to sign autographs. I'm like, and James, my son, is like, "Dad, who is that?" I'm like, flip a coin. I don't know. They're identical. I don't know. That could be Rasmus. That could be Nikolai. I don't know. So he got the one autograph, and I'm like, "Here, give me that." I was like, "I got to look at the autograph to tell who that was." And I see an N at the start. I was like, "Oh, that was Nikolai." So the next one coming up, that's got to be Rasmus. So then he's like, "Oh, Rasmus, get over here." So he got both the twin autographs.
1: That's
0: and,
1: awesome.
0: And Marco Penge, one of my favorite rookies. Man, I could geek out on this all day, dude. It's going to be great.
1: Here's the thing. If you're those twin guys that I've never heard of before,
0: big
1: can you imagine the announcer going, "I'm not really sure." Yeah, right. He's on the 18th hole right now.
0: Exactly. You better have that geolocation app so he knows. Get down to Philly if you're a golf geek. It's great.
1: Awesome.
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0: Here's three things you need to know from 69 News and WFMZ.com. More questions are growing about the massive fire that tore through Easton's Hotel Hampton back in February. A new federal report is now shedding light on what happened and what may have gone wrong. Investigators say the building hadn't been inspected in nearly a decade, citing staffing shortages. The report also notes fire officials repeatedly asked for inspections that never happened. City leaders say changes are now underway to prioritize high-risk buildings while praising first responders for getting everyone out safely. With less than 1 week until Pennsylvania's primary election, we're learning more about ballot errors in Lehigh County. Officials say more than 4,600 mail ballots were sent in error. The large majority of them were ballots issued to voters who requested a mail ballot in last year's primary and not this year's. There's also hundreds of voters who either changed their party registration in the last year and got the wrong party's ballot, or moved and did not receive the ballot. County officials say they have taken actions to rectify these errors and plan to perform a full audit once the primary is over. In sports, the Spurs beat the Wolves 126-97 to take a 3-2 game lead in that basketball playoff series. The Phillies beat the Boston Red Sox 2-1, and the Mets and Yankees also winners in baseball. And those are three things you need to know from 69 News and WFMZ.com on 99.9 The Hawk, also streaming free on the 99.9 The Hawk app.
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3: And we got a chance for you to see Half of Heart and Wilson coming to Wind Creek Event Center. That shows Friday, October 2nd. Stick around and figure out the sound. What the Hawk is at up next?
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1: All right, coming up at 7:30, we got another listener voicemail. Usually we get emails. We past couple times we're getting voicemails of people saying their problems, need the listener's help.
0: The word's out.
1: This one's really, really out there.
0: I'm still on the fence. I need to hear it again.
1: Yeah, and you know what? I've been thinking about it all night long last night. I'm thinking to myself, I don't know what I would do.
0: Yeah, it's a tough one.
1: Yeah, we'll do that right now. What the Hawk is that?
2: It's time for What the Hawk is That?
3: Oh, my God, what is that?
2: Rick and Dave will play a sound effect.
3: What is that?
2: Figure it out, and you win. Here's today's clip.
0: Ooh. Oh, and that's it. All right, there you have it. A pair of tickets can be yours if you can suss out what that is. Ann Wilson coming to Wind Creek, and you can be there October 2nd.
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17: 22 eastbound, seeing delays between 15th and MacArthur. Westbound, slow around 512. No problems on 78 or 222. Low Hill Township, 100. Earlier accident at 309 is clear. If you see a traffic problem, call their toll-free tip line, 855-ROAD-TIP. I'm Christy O'Brien.
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19: It's time for What the Hawk Is That?
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20: What is that?
19: 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Here's today's clip.
1: All right, there you go. 7:23 in the rave. What the hawk is that?
21: A woodpecker.
1: Wow! Look at you, man. I wanted somebody to say woodpecker on the air. That's all. That was just my thing. What's your name, dude?
21: It's Mark.
0: Mark, you got those tickets for Ann Wilson at Wind Creek. Have fun.
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0: Yahoo 732. I'm the Hawk Bunner Ray with Rick and Dave. Welcome to Hump Day. Sun, clouds, a little breezy, maybe a shower, and a high of 70 today.
1: And we got another listener voice text. The word is out on these. You can not just text the station at our normal number that you call, but you can also send a little audio message. And we love solving problems for the listeners, anything that comes up in your life. Thank you. Use some good advice on and get me and Rick to throw our two cents in as well. Well, we're all ears and we got a voice text today that we need to parse a little bit. You got it ready?
0: I'm ready. Here we go.
2: Hey there. So my husband and I, we're splitting up. We both know it's over. But the problem is, like, we can't afford a divorce right now. So we've agreed that we're going to keep living in the same house, but basically, like, divide it up. So the plan right now is I'll stay upstairs with the kids, and he's moving into the finished basement. So, yeah, it sounds reasonable on paper, but, like, it already feels tense. And honestly, I don't know if this is just a total recipe for disaster. Like, we fight all the time already. So I'm worried the kids are just going to hear us bickering nonstop, and it's going to, like, really mess them up long term. I just, like, don't want the kids to feel like they're stuck in the middle or that they have to pick sides, you know? Like, I don't know if this setup can even work or if it's just, like, delaying the inevitable until we can actually afford to make it official. But then I start thinking, like, what kind of environment are the kids growing up in, you know? Like, I'm just hoping someone's got advice or tips because right now, it feels like a big mess, and I honestly don't know how long we can keep this up.
0: Holy guacamole. Ooh.
1: Man, that is a sticky situation.
0: First of all, he's in the man cave, right? And downstairs in the basement, and she's upstairs with the kids.
1: Yeah, let's hope this house is at least like 2,500 square feet.
0: I would hope. I think no matter what, they're still going to be bickering.
1: Yeah, he's going to be like the angry neighbor downstairs, like poking the ceiling with the broomstick. No, you're wrong about that. Doom, doom, doom.
0: So what's your thoughts? I'm going to save mine for later.
1: It seems like she knows the writing's on the wall and this is a bad idea. But I get times are very tough. People are struggling right now. I don't know. I'd still try to find a way to at least find a cheap hotel room, I think. Or maybe crash on a single friend's couch.
0: Something.
1: If he has, I don't know. I think it's too messy, especially with kids literally stuck in the middle. It's just awkward for them. I mean, dad's downstairs. Like, what is this? He's a bad behaved dog.
0: I want to go play with dad. No! You know what right. I mean? I can hear that already. And in the other hand, I was telling you this earlier, the number one rule my attorney told me during my first wife was don't give up the house.
1: Interesting.
0: But in the same token, you know, it's tough. What do you folks think? 610-904-9999. Good idea or bad idea?
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0: Hey, it's Rick Michaels with my buddy Frankie Guida from A Better Way Financial. Charles Schwab asked Americans how much money they think they'll need for retirement. And the number came in at $1.6 million. Does shooting for a specific dollar amount make sense? Or should we be thinking about our savings a different way?
5: Yeah, it's really different for everybody. 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And so we look into how to be able to get that income that you need in your retirement years. 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And it's as simple as that too. 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
12: Dealing with the usual delays on 22 this morning. Stop and go eastbound between Cedar Crest and MacArthur. Westbound slow approaching 512. No problems on 78 or 309. 222 in Kutztown. Seeing delays northbound approaching Long Lane. If you see a traffic problem, call our toll-free tip line 855-ROAD-TIP. I'm Christy O'Brien.
1: We're talking about this listener who sent us a voice text about her situation where divorce is in the future due to finances. Unfortunately, her and her husband are deciding to possibly split the house. He goes down in the basement while she has the kids upstairs. So we're getting your advice on what to do with this. Ray just texted us. He has a great idea here on the text board. He said she's worried about the kids being messed up. Divorce automatically does that. As for advice, tell her to go rent the movie Mrs. Doubtfire.
0: That's well put. I think having been through this in my first marriage, I got out. I mean, you know, but we made an arrangement that the problem is, and any divorce lawyers say, don't leave the house because then you can have problems trying to do with division of assets and things like that. But right. When you have kids involved, one of you got to get out. One of you has to get out.
1: It's too messy.
0: And it's easier for the guy to get out and come have visitation, but make sure you get that in writing, I would think. You know, I get the kids every other weekend or every weekend, and you're responsible for half of the house expenses.
1: You're going to have to pay some money here up front to get this situation straightened out in some way.
0: But staying in the same, it's just like, it's bad.
1: Yeah,
0: man.
1: It's nutty.
0: What are you going to do, paint a line in the living room that you can't cross this section? 610-904-9999 is the number. What do you think?
13: It's a mess, but I walked away from my ex, so the kids wouldn't have to hear the arguing.
1: Where'd you go?
13: Now, I left. I found a roommate. Well, I had to live above bar for a while. Then I found a roommate and walked away. So they wouldn't hear. It depends how old the kids are.
0: Yeah, you don't want to live above a bar, man. That's the worst thing because you're going to go down and drink every night.
13: Yeah, I didn't, but a lot of times I did.
0: Yeah.
13: It's hard with the kids. I'd set them down and talk to them first and tell them what's happening.
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0: There you go. Guns N' Roses, Paradise City, 747. On the Rave with Rick and Dave, we got a listener voicemail. We get notice you can do it at the same number that you usually call. And you can go to voicemail and you can leave us a nice MP3 voicemail message. Yeah. And like this one we got.
1: Hey there. So my husband and I, we're splitting up. We both know it's over. But the problem is, like, we can't afford a divorce right now. So we've agreed that we're going to keep living in the same house, but basically, like, divide it up. So the plan right now is I'll stay upstairs with the kids, and he's moving into the finished basement. So, yeah, it sounds reasonable on paper, but, like, it already feels tense. And honestly, I don't know if this is just a total recipe for disaster. Like, we fight all the time already. So I'm worried the kids are just going to hear us bickering nonstop, and it's going to, like, really mess them up long term. I just, like, don't want the kids to feel like they're stuck in the middle or that they have to pick sides, you know? Like, I don't know if this setup can even work or if it's just, like, delaying the inevitable until we can actually afford to make it official. But then I start thinking, like, what kind of environment are the kids growing up in, you know? Like, I'm just hoping someone's got advice or tips, because right now it feels like a big mess, and I honestly don't know how long we can keep this up.
0: It is a big mess.
2: Yes, it's a huge mess.
0: And you should have thought about the kids way before any of this bickering started, man.
2: You know, hearing that a second time brings new meaning to the term finished basement. Like, get down there. You're finished. The man cave is now a man cage.
0: Yeah, no, that's never, ever going
2: to
0: work.
2: People are starting to agree on the text board. Someone just hit us up and said, I agree with you and Rick. There has to be some sort of money spent to avoid the kids being in the middle of all these unpleasant times. There's always family and friends who would understand the situation and take either of you, you know, to spend some time away until you figure it out. I mean, the parents might be able to help him out. Like, his parents, chances are if he has little kids, his parents are probably still alive. I'll take you in for a couple of months before you sort it out.
0: Or a buddy or something like
2: Everybody
0: that.
2: Everybody has that single friend with a couch, yeah.
0: You know, but like I said before, and haven't been, you know, through not this bad, but something similar. Get it in writing.
2: Exactly.
0: You know what I mean? What the agreement is, who's paying what, who, you know, visitation, the whole nine yards, or there's going to be problems. That's all I got to say.
2: Phone lines are still lit up right now, so let's hit them once again. You got some advice for this listener?
3: This is like every bad 80s movie right here. I mean, geez. In the man cave, he's not going to have anybody come down there. He's not going to want to have a girl down there. She's not going to want to have a guy.
0: Yeah.
3: Hey, this is daddy number two and mommy number two.
0: Yeah,
3: I think. Just suck it up and spend the money.
0: Yeah, and you know what? Divorces, I get it. They can be costly, but it's more costly, the division of the assets, than it is for the actual lawyer.
3: Yeah. Yeah, and those kids, that could be a lifetime movie in the making there.
0: Yeah, you're absolutely right, brother.
2: Hey, the Hawks, so what's your advice for this listener?
4: Bad idea.
2: To
4: what
2: stay?
4: Are they smoking?
2: Yeah.
4: I mean, come on, really. They can't get along, so as it is. And they want to stay living together, really?
2: Hey, the Hawk, what do you think this listener should do?
5: Well, for one, I think it's a horrible idea. You know, what's going to happen if one of them starts seeing somebody, or if they already are?
0: Yeah, well, that's the problem there.
2: It's like sneaking in your high school girlfriend through the window when you live with your parents.
5: Yeah, all I can see in their future is like an order for protection, cops, CPS, the whole ball of wax.
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14: Dealing with the usual delays on 22 this morning. Stop and go eastbound between Cedar Crest and MacArthur. Westbound slow approaching 512. No problems on 78 or 309. 222 in Kutztown. Seeing delays northbound approaching Long Lane. If you see a traffic problem, call our toll-free tip line 855-ROAD-TIP. 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
2: We're trying to help out a listener who sent us a voice text about her impending divorce and whether to keep her husband in the basement or not. 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
15: All I got to say is this, is I think I know why the husband kicked her to the curb, if that's the way it went. Because if my wife said like or you know that many times, I'd have to ditch her too.
2: Patty said the exact same thing.
0: Yeah, she does say like a lot. I'll give her that.
15: Oh, and you know, yeah, I say, you know, you're going in the finished basement. So there you go.
0: There you go.
2: And we're soundproofing it.
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0: 99.9 The Honk of Fleetwood Mac. Gold Dust Woman, a great song, 801. With Rick and Dave on the Morning Rave. Welcome to your hump day. It's going to be sun, clouds, a little breezy. Maybe a shower, hopefully not. High of about 70. Ringling Brothers and Barnum and Bailey Circus back on the road. Coming to the PPL Center. Got a family four-pack on the line for the Raspberry Theater. That's up next.
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1: Here's three things you need to know from 69 News and WFMZ.com. More questions are growing about the massive fire that tore through Easton's Hotel Hampton back in February. A new federal report is now shedding light on what happened and what may have gone wrong. Investigators say the building hadn't been inspected in nearly a decade, citing staffing shortages. The report also notes fire officials repeatedly asked for inspections that never happened. City leaders say changes are now underway to prioritize high-risk buildings while praising first responders for getting everyone out safely. With less than 1 week until Pennsylvania's primary election, we're learning more about ballot errors in Lehigh County. Officials say more than 4,600 mail ballots were sent in error. The large majority of them were ballots issued to voters who requested a mail ballot in last year's primary and not this year's. There's also hundreds of voters who either changed their party registration in the last year and got the wrong party's ballot or moved and did not receive the ballot. County officials say they have taken actions to rectify these errors and plan to perform a full audit once the primary is over. In sports, the Spurs beat the Wolves 126-97 to take a 3-2 game lead in that basketball playoff series. The Phillies beat the Boston Red Sox 2-1, and the Mets and Yankees also winners in baseball. And those are three things you need to know from 69 News and WFMZ.com on 99.9 The Hawk, also streaming free on the 99.9 The Hawk app.
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14: For the most part, we're looking good this morning. Usual delays on 22, slow in both directions approaching MacArthur. 33 southbound, stop and go at 248. 78 westbound, delays at Summit Lawn due to construction. If you see a traffic problem, call our toll-free tip line, 855-ROAD-TIP. I'm Christy O'Brien.
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0: 8:06 on a hump day. Going to be a decent one. Mostly cloudy and breezy with some spotty showers, but getting up to 70 degrees. And a chance now for a family four-pack to the circus. Ringling Bros and Barnum and Bailey come into PPL Center May 22nd. Just tell us the flick. Let's do it.
16: It's the Raspberry Theater. 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
18: Who said that?
0: All right, there you go. 610-904-9999 is the number. 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

0: 99.9 The Hawk, Aerosmith on a sunny hump day. 8:15, going to be breezy with some spotty showers in the mix and a high of 70.
1: So Bob's coming up and trending in a couple of minutes, and it's a story out of Florida of a guy got arrested for drunk droning.
0: That's a new one.
1: I know. But it was $150,000 in fines this guy got. Whew. Yes, the details coming up in a couple of minutes. Right now, the Raspberry Theater.
2: It's the Raspberry Theater. Rick and Dave will act out a scene from a popular movie.
3: And the Razzie for Worst Picture goes to...
2: If you can figure it out, you win. And... action.
1: You know, Miami is the perfect town for you, brunette. You drive like some 170-year-old lady with the turn signal on.
4: And I plan to be living like I'm old, just like I'm rubbing Bengay on my joints and everything.
1: You're going to let that old bastard pass you, or just the ones with the big-ass trailers dragging behind? Accelerate!
4: I don't have a death wish like you. I got a family that counts on me, a mortgage to pay. And I'm not saying it's me, but most of the guys at the station think you're some rich kid playing cop.
1: Who said that? All right, there you go. Bad acting for hump day. Your job is to tell us what the flick it is.
5: Bad boys.
1: Bad boys. What you gonna do? Nice job, brother. What's your name?
5: What you gonna do? George.
0: George, you got that family four-pack to the circus. Have fun.
5: We.
6: 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It's National Receptionist Day. 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Nintendo raised the price of the Switch by $50. 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Pizza Huts in Japan now offer curry pizza. 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Journey added more dates to their farewell tour. Don't stop believing. You can keep touring with one original member. And a Florida man was arrested for droning under the influence. Get some help, Tiger. This is not headline news.
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19: 78 westbound stop and go at Summit Lawn due to construction. 22 eastbound delays between Cedar Crest and 15th. Westbound slow around Airport Road. 33 southbound usual delays at 248. If you see a traffic problem, call their toll-free tip line 855-ROAD-TIP. I'm Christy O'Brien.
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0: Good morning, Rick and Dave, with you on Hump Day 822. Should be a much more decent day than I was expecting. Cloudy, breezy, spotty showers getting to 70.
1: Coming up, some more Florida thieves, and this one just takes the cake. A new term called car ranch, and our music man from McCungie makes an appearance next, right here.
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0: 99.9 The Hot with Sticks on a sunny hump day, 829. Might have some showers in the mix. Breezy with a high of 70 degrees.
1: Got a couple stories from me. One genuinely from Florida, as they usually are when there's a police activity involved. But these two burglars decided to hop a fence at a high school.
0: Uh-oh.
1: Broke into said high school, started fooling around with some of the equipment. Now, instead of, like, stealing laptops, computers, you know, any kind of tech equipment.
0: Yeah, projectors.
1: Sure. Yeah, everything. You know what they stole? I guess.
0: A kickball.
1: 100 hot dogs and ice cream.
0: Okay, so the burglars were like 10 years old.
1: I just started laughing when I read this, and here's some of the parents.
2: Why hot dogs of all things? Whatever you can find is what they'll take.
3: It's unfortunate and sad that they would think that that would be a good time. I hope they do get in trouble, so at least they know you gotta nip it in the bud while they're young, so they won't become, it escalates to something else in the future.
1: No, dude, you know what it was. I can tell you exactly what it was right now.
0: What's your theory?
1: Two teenage stoners, baked out of their mind, jumped the fence, broke into the cafeteria, got the munchies, and go, dude, 100 hot dogs and ice cream!
4: Excellent!
1: And then took off.
0: I mean, you still got to cook them. What is it, like a case of 100 Aramark dogs? Like, this is cafeteria food we're talking about here.
1: I don't know about the ice cream either.
0: I think it was the little, like, Dixie cups where it's just chocolate and vanilla with the little wooden spoon.
1: I hated those things.
0: Got to scrape up every spoonful.
1: You only get, like, 3 bites anyway.
0: Right.
1: But 100 hot dogs, I'm thinking to myself, well, okay. How are you going to cook them, A? And B is, you know, I don't eat raw hot dogs, but...
0: Yeah, it's still going to take some work, guys, but I'm glad you're shooting for the stars.
1: It was awesome. A mother on Instagram is going viral for the new term that has been called, and let's see if you ask you if you've heard this, car ranch.
0: Car ranch?
1: Yeah.
0: Is that when you got a bunch of goats in your truck or something?
1: No, here's the mom explaining it.
5: We were having dinner, and my 17-year-old daughter says to me, there's no ranch. And I said, I'm sorry, I guess we're out of ranch. So she says, hold on. And she gets up and she walks out of the house and she walks right back in. And she goes, I just remembered I have car ranch.
1: Oh, great.
5: When I go to Chick-fil-A, I just get extra packets of ranch and I just keep them in my car. I said, how long has that ranch been in your car? She's like, I don't know, months? You can't just eat ranch that's been sitting in a vehicle. We live in Florida. That is a recipe for explosive diarrhea. She goes, it's fine. Open that up, dunk, eat.
1: Yeah.
0: Oh, that is a girl after my heart. I guarantee you right now, you go out to my car, you will absolutely find at least car honey mustard, car creamy ranch. McDonald's, I used to grab extra of those. Maybe tangy barbecue from the McDonald's tendies. Guaranteed.
1: I totally believe you in that. I totally believe you 100%. But car ranch, you got any of that?
0: Maybe not the Florida kind. mine has a better chance of survival with our winter that lasts 6 months.
1: Can you imagine sitting in 110-degree heat?
0: Yeah, count me out on that.
1: Yeah, I don't think that would be any good. Speaking of not any good, I'm sick of hearing about the hantavirus.
0: Oh, my God.
1: People are overreacting online.
0: On my way out last week, one of our coworkers across the hall, he was fretting over it. I'm like, dude, I'm not doing this again. If you want to worry about it, go for it. I'm out.
1: Look, did you see that ship, by the way?
0: Yes, and thank you for calling it a ship and not a cruise liner. Because when I laid eyes on that, I thought I was watching Jaws.
1: Dude, the SS Minnow
0: was
1: in better shape.
0: It's a freaking dinghy. Can we stop calling it a cruise ship?
1: Who would pay money to go cruise or whatever... on a ship that's rusted and 3 levels with nothing. There's nothing.
0: It looks like a ship that would wash ashore in like an Indonesian tsunami. and they like repurposed it. Right here, it's a cruise line now.
1: It's a ghost ship that's been out at sea for about 300 years.
0: Yes.
1: But anybody, you know, everybody and their brother is like, you know, I've talked to 5 different people that I know that are all freaked out about this. It's just, they got it under control.
0: No, we're not doing this again.
1: Stop talking about it. Our music man from Mukunji put something together in honor of that.

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14: For the most part, we're looking good this morning. 22 westbound, slight delays around Airport Road. 78 westbound, watch for road work between Summit Lawn and Emmaus Avenue. No problems on 309 or 378. We're looking good on the Turnpike. If you see a traffic problem, call our toll-free tip line, 855-ROAD-TIP. I'm Christy O'Brien.
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0: Rolling with the Stones on 99.9 The Hawk. It's 8:47. Going to be a nice day. Mostly cloudy and breezy. Maybe some spotty showers and getting up to 70.
1: They're about to embark on the We're All Over 80 tour.
0: Yes, they are. And they got good company.
1: Yeah. And their new record comes out July 31st. But I heard through the grapevine, I don't know how true it is, that there's only going to be very few dates, which I totally believe.
0: I totally get that, yeah. I mean, like you just said, they're all over 80.
1: Yeah, and it's hard to carry around Keith Richards' kidney machine and dialysis to every venue.
0: It's actually hooked up to the drum set nowadays. It's very convenient.
1: There's got to be some secret, okay, to that dude. I don't know what it is. I don't know. It's a mobile dialysis machine, a complete freezer of transplant organs. I don't know.
0: I think it's just his BMI, man. The guy's probably like not only 80 years old, but also 80 pounds.
1: That's true. Do you ever see the fingers on him up close?
0: Are they skeletal, I assume.
1: They're clubbed.
0: Oh, they're clubbed.
1: Yeah, very
0: belly. Does he play with a pick or not?
1: He
0: might hand strum.
1: Depends on the song, I think. But I wouldn't know. But they're very clubbed from.
0: Yeah.
1: Looks
0: age. Like a frog.
1: Yeah, it's pretty ugly.
0: Maybe
1: looking.
0: That's the secret. Who knows?
1: Well, it's like when they morphed the picture on the cover of the new record. I'm like, why would you scare people like that? Kids will not sleep at night.
0: It's very jarring. I still need to do that with me, you, and Patty, by the way, for a Facebook post.
1: If you want to talk about frightening, ladies and gentlemen, there you are.
0: Yep.
1: Enjoy your hump day. We'll talk to you on Thirsty Thursday, gang.
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We're handing out tickets to one half of that act all week long on the morning show. It's Hart on 99.9 The Hawk. Yeah, we got Ann Wilson tickets for Wind Creek. So get up early with us. It's Dave, one half of the morning show with you in the 99.9 going commercial free with Sublime.

Daydreaming with Hall and Oates on 99.9 The Hawk. It's a hump day. Hope you're out there enjoying yourself. Should be a decent day. Everybody at the golf course yesterday thought it'd be raining, but seems like it might be rather beautiful out there. Get out and enjoy it, and enjoy the rest of this music. Commercial free with Kiss.

Yeah, we're taking it easy midweek in the 99 at 9. Going commercial free. You got the Eagles right there. It's Dave behind the mic with you and in excess right now. What you need on the Hawk?

And Jenna Clay will be stepping into our house, or our nest, I guess I should say, shortly. It's 99.9 The Hawk, going commercial free. I'm out of here. Jenna's coming up next for the rest of the 99.9 and beyond. Billy Idol, come on down. I'll talk to you tomorrow. It's Moni Moni on The Hawk.

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0: 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I'm Jenna Clay, and today's Hawk Workforce Warrior is Jane Krause of Drums. 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
8: Clouds today, windy, highs in the low 70s, getting down to the low 50s overnight with some storms. Tomorrow, morning showers, then some sunshine, breezy, and highs in the mid 60s. Tears for Fears on The Hawk,

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0: 99.9 The Hawk. I'm Jenna Clay, and people online are talking about the wildest non-sexual things that they've done in their birthday suit. Someone said they played a dancing game on Xbox Kinect nude because, you know, they're home alone, it's hot, whatever. But they were horrified when the game showed them a hyperlapse of them dancing naked and asked if they wanted to save it. And they're like, nope, and turned it off immediately. Someone said painting a room because they didn't want to mess up any of their clothes. That's actually a good one. Scuba diving. It's apparently tradition. You do it on your 100th dive. Someone lost a bet and fried bacon nude. Ow. Someone said tubing in Colorado. Their bikini bottoms were whipped away in the rapids. So, you know, not by choice. Someone ran naked around their backyard during a hailstorm for 10 bucks. Please. And finally, riding a horse. What is that's out? No, just no, no.
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0: Clouds and windy today, highs in the low 70s. Some storms overnight, breezy, lows in the low 50s. Tomorrow, morning showers, then sunshine, breezy, and a high in the mid 60s. Babe on the Hawk.

We have the ultimate fan flyaway to see John Mellencamp on his Dancing Words tour. 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

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But no, Julia, if you want I'm In You, you're getting I'm In You.

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Brent in Bethlehem said, can you please, in caps with an exclamation point, play Say, Say, Say. So, wow. Exclamation point and all caps. You got it, Brent.

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0: It's the All Request Lunch Break on the Hawk, and today's big winner is Julia Schlegel in Telford. Congrats, you won a stack of Pennsylvania Lottery tickets and a $25 gift card to the Hometown Breakfast Bar and Grill in Brynecksville. Great food, friendly staff, and special Wing Wednesday pricing, Hamilton Boulevard in Allentown. I'm Jenna Clay, and there's a mom on Instagram going viral for explaining how her daughter has car ranch. And she's horrified. She said her family was having dinner and her 17-year-old daughter wanted some ranch, but there wasn't any. So she ran to her car and got her car ranch. The mom freaked out and asked, "How long was that in your car?" And the daughter's like, "I don't know, months," and just ate it. Now, look, there are types of ranch you don't have to refrigerate. I personally have hot sauce packets in my car. I think that's a bit safer because ranch is a dairy and I'm weird with expiration dates.
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0: Clouds today, windy, highs in the low 70s, some storms overnight and breezy with lows in the low 50s. Tomorrow, some morning showers, then partly sunny, breezy, and highs in the mid 60s. The way it is on The Hawk.

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don't really have our priorities in line. In a new poll, 53% of people frequently forgot to put on sunscreen daily. Meanwhile, 79% do remember to plug their phone in before bed.

0: 99.9 The Hawk. I'm Jenna Clay. And remember playing hacky sack back in the day? Well, those days are back thanks to Gen Z. The craze is exploding on TikTok and Instagram. Some stores even selling out of hacky sacks. Some students are creating parody varsity hacky sack social media accounts and mock rankings, kind of treating it like a real school sport. And what's really driving the comeback is a growing desire among Gen Z kind of to step away from screens and actually socialize in real life. Parents and trend watchers say the appeal is simple. It's cheap. It's social. It's outdoors. You're not looking at a phone. Yeah. And you can show your kids that you're still cool when you start playing, or at least you were cool once.
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3: 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Charles Schwab asked Americans how much money they think they'll need for retirement, and the number came in at $1.6 million. Does shooting for a specific dollar amount make sense, or should we be thinking about our savings a different way?
6: Yeah, it's really different for everybody. At the end of the day, the goal is to be able to get the income that you need coming in your retirement years. It's not about how much money you've saved, but how much income you can live on and can you retire when you're planning to retire. And so we look into how to be able to get that income that you need in your retirement years. If you have a lot of fixed income already, you might not need to save $1.6 million. 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If you have higher expenses, you're going to need more money saved. And it's as simple as that too. So figuring out what are the expenses, how much income you're going to need, and just looking through how to get your portfolio structured so that it's working for you in your retirement years. So if you're retiring soon, now could also be a good time to protect that portfolio as you go into your retirement years. And if you don't have strategies to use and you don't really know what am I going to do to protect my portfolio, how am I going to be able to get the income that I need in my retirement, all you need 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
0: Clouds and windy today, highs in the low 70s. Some storms overnight and breezy, getting down to the low 50s. Tomorrow, morning showers, then sun, breezy, highs in the mid 60s. Steve Miller on The Hawk,

A feature film about Bon Jovi is in development officially, with Universal Pictures winning a competitive bid to bring the story to theaters. The project, of course, will delve into the band's journey from a small New Jersey venue or two to the international stardom we all know. They're going to have access to the band's music catalog and participation from frontman John Bon Jovi.

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0: 99.9 The Hawk. I'm Jenna Clay. And you know, when people take pictures, no one really knows what to do with themselves. You get all awkward. You know, one big thing is to give like the peace sign. And that kind of seems popular with the younger crowd these days. And also, scammers. Yeah. According to a new report, cell phones are able to capture such high resolution images that it's possible your fingerprints could be extracted from them. But before you get too paranoid, it would take a significant operation to pull it off using advanced AI powered software. But it's worth mentioning because AI tech is moving so fast. It's mostly for close up selfies or pictures. If it's a non selfie and it's at a distance or you're giving bunny ears, you're fine. Probably. Stick with bunny ears. And finally, even with all the tools and software at their disposal, identity thieves would probably need multiple images to be able to reconstruct your prints. So, you know, whatevs.
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0: Clouds and windy today, highs in the low 70s, some storms overnight, breezy, and lows in the low 50s. Tomorrow, some morning showers, then some sun, breezy, highs in the mid 60s. Aerosmith on The Hawk.

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14: For the most part, things are looking good this afternoon. Watch for stop-and-go traffic 78 westbound at Summit Lawn due to that road work. 22 eastbound delays between Cedarcrest and MacArthur. Westbound slow around Airport Road. No problems on 33 or 80. We're accident-free on the turnpike. If you see a traffic problem, call their toll-free tip line, 855-ROAD-TIP. I'm Christy O'Brien.
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0: 99.9 The Hog. Journey just announced another show. They're going to be in Wilkes-Barre, Mohegan Arena at Casey Plaza coming up in November. But we have another Hawk Workforce Warrior of the Day we want to give a shout-out to. Here's how you can get in, first of all. 999thehawk.com. You get into the Workforce and into the Warrior Contest. Jenna announces another Warrior every day at 10:30. So today it's Jane Krause from Drums up in Northeast PA. Jane, congratulations and thanks for tuning in to 99.9 The Hawk and getting signed up. You got a Wawa gift card coming your way as Wawa continues to expand northward. There's some Wawa's up there now in Jane's neck of the woods. So get signed up, 999thehawk.com. 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
10: A better life with Dr. Sanjay Gupta. For years, scientists have been studying the association between depression and dementia. As you might expect, the relationship is complicated. But there's this new study out of the UK which found it's not just broad strokes. There are six symptoms of depression that are especially correlated with dementia risk years later. Number one, losing confidence in yourself. Two, not being able to face up to your problems. Three, not feeling warmth or affection from other people. Four, feeling nervous and anxious all the time. Five, not being satisfied with the way tasks are carried out. And finally, six, difficulty concentrating. What we could be seeing here is the impact of people becoming less social, or that certain changes in the brain lead to both depression and dementia. But dementia takes longer to manifest. If you notice these symptoms, talk to your doctor about it. I'm Dr. Sanjay Gupta, helping you live a better life.
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15: Dealing with the usual delays on 22, jammed westbound at Airport Road, eastbound stop and go between 309 and MacArthur. 78 westbound, watch for delays at Summit Lawn due to construction. No problems on 309 or 378, no unusual delays on 33 or 80. If you see a traffic problem, call our toll-free tip line, 855-ROAD-TIP. I'm Christy O'Brien.
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16: Showers and thunder boomers overnight tonight will be in the lower 50s. Tomorrow, showers in the morning, clearing out later in the day, will be in the mid-60s, maybe some peaks of sunshine by afternoon. Friday, mix of sun and clouds around 70. Could be a passing shower. Weekend looks great, by the way. Peeking ahead, we're going to be in the 80s to near 90 on Sunday. Get ready. 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
1: Dealing with the usual slow spots this afternoon, 22 westbound stop and go between 512 and Airport Road, eastbound delays between Cedar Crest and MacArthur, 78 westbound, watch for stop traffic at Summit Lawn due to construction. No problems on 33 or 80, no unusual delays on the turnpike. If you see a traffic problem, call our toll-free tip line, 855-ROAD-TIP. I'm Christy O'Brien.
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10: Dealing with the usual slow spots this afternoon, 22 westbound stop and go between 512 and Airport Road, eastbound delays between Cedar Crest and MacArthur, 78 westbound, watch for stop traffic at Summit Lawn due to construction. No problems on 33 or 80, no unusual delays on the turnpike. If you see a traffic problem, call our toll-free tip line, 855-ROAD-TIP. I'm Christy O'Brien.
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0: 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May 13th every year is Top Gun Day. Came out in 1986. A huge Tom Cruise film and ended up making a big amount for the time. $356 million worldwide. 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

0: 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Maybe you've never been to the Rock Hall. I know I haven't. It's on my bucket list, but you could get to go there for free. Flight, hotel, tickets to the Rock Hall, tickets to see Mellencamp. This is going to be such a great experience. It'll be like a mini vacation for you. So we'll have another keyword coming up at 5 o'clock, and then we're going to do it again tomorrow, 7 a.m., 11 a.m., 2 p.m., and 5 p.m., on 99.9 The Hawk. 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
1: A Better Life with Dr. Sanjay Gupta.
12: If you are the parent of an infant, it can be really hard to find baby foods that are truly healthy for your child. According to a new study out of UNC Chapel Hill, almost three-quarters of baby foods are ultra-processed and may contain additives that are linked to potential health problems later in life. The study's lead author said what shocked her was that the top ingredient in 71% of these baby foods wasn't a fruit or vegetable. It was one or more additives that babies' guts are not fully developed enough to be able to handle. Eating the right food at this stage of life is so important because this is when children begin developing dietary preferences for the rest of their lives. So take the extra time to look at the ingredient labels on the foods you are buying. You're going to want short lists and also ingredients that you recognize. I'm Dr. Sanjay Gupta. helping you live a better life.
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16: For the most part, we're looking good this afternoon. No major problems, usual delays. 22 westbound stop and go between 512 and Airport Road. Eastbound slow between Cedar Crest and MacArthur. 78 westbound, watch for delays at Summit Lawn due to road work. No problems on 309 or 222. No unusual delays on the turnpike. If you see a traffic problem, call their toll-free tip line, 855-ROAD-TIP. I'm Christy O'Brien.
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9: 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Weather.
0: Low 70s this afternoon as clouds increase. Showers and thunder boomers overnight tonight will be in the lower 50s. Tomorrow, some showers in the morning. And it clears out in the afternoon. Might see a few peaks of sunshine. It'll be in the mid-60s. And Friday looks like a great day. Up around 70, mix of sun and clouds. And 80s to near 90 as we get into the weekend. Warming up quick as we get into mid-May. It's the Hawk and the Stones.

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1: Dealing with the usual delays this afternoon, 22 westbound jam between 378 and Airport Road, eastbound slow between Cedar Crest and MacArthur, 33 southbound stop and go at 22. 78 westbound jammed at Summit Lawn due to construction. If you see a traffic problem, call their toll-free tip line, 855-ROAD-TIP. I'm Christy O'Brien.
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99.9 The Honk. Yesterday was National Odometer Day, and got a lot of good pictures of your odometers, and even some people saying some of their cars have had over 700,000 miles on them before they finally had to give up on it, or maybe the car gave up on them. So if you haven't put yours on Facebook yet, you can do it now at 99.9 The Honk.

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21: Dealing with the usual delays this afternoon, 22 westbound jam between 378 and Airport Road, eastbound slow between Cedar Crest and MacArthur, 33 southbound stop and go at 22, 78 westbound jammed at Summit Lawn due to construction. If you see a traffic problem, call their toll-free tip line, 855-ROAD-TIP. I'm Christy O'Brien.
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And it charted, but this one ended up charting bigger. Always Something There Remind Me from Naked Eyes on The Hawk.

0: 99.9 The Hawk. A few more chances for you to get qualified to see the Coral Reefer Band here in town at the Wind Creek Event Center in Bethlehem July 9th. If you want to go, tomorrow and Friday we'll have keywords with either Jenna or myself since Mitch is out this week. So catch those keywords and text them back to us, and you'll be at the Coral Reefer Band concert coming up in July with 99.9 The Hawk as part of our 25th anniversary concert series.
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15: 78 delays in both directions at Summit Lawn. Also slow eastbound at Hellertown. 33 northbound, we're stop and go approaching 22. 22 westbound, usual delays at Airport Road. Eastbound slow between Cedar Crest and Fullerton. No problems on 80 or 380. We're looking good on the turnpike. If you see a traffic problem, call their toll-free tip line. 855-ROAD-TIP. I'm Christy O'Brien.
12: 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If you-

It's Alan for Mitch on 99.9 The Hog. We've got the 6 o'clock classic rewind coming up. Going back to 1988 tonight. Let's see what was going on as we pop the hood on May of 88.

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Sal hanging for Mitch on the 6 o'clock Classic Rewind on 99.9 The Hawk as we look into 1988. It was the year CDs began outselling vinyl records. And this happened to be one of them that started to help that transition. 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

99.9 The Honk, because we're looking at 1988. A couple bands from the UK, Def Lepp, charted big everywhere they went, but Escape Club from the UK didn't even chart over there with this song, but they topped the US charts with this one in 1988. By the time we got to

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0: The Escape Club, Wild Wild West, wrapping up the 6 o'clock classic, Rewind on 99.9 The Hawk, Def Leppard, Hysteria, Cheap Trick, The Flame, and Guns N' Roses, Sweet Child of Mine, all repping 1988. Hey, if you're looking to buy a car in 1988, about how much was it? Well, if you're looking for a domestic car, it was going for about $13,262. And, you know, I'm sure that Mike Tyson spent a lot more on his. In fact, probably more like $183,000 on his Bentley that he crashed on May 8th, 1988. All right, we'll do it again tomorrow night at 6, the 6 o'clock Classic Rewind, sponsored by Mike Dalton's Brown Dob Kia. We're back next with Journey on the Hawk.
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12: A better life with Dr. Sanjay Gupta.
13: If you're someone who isn't super active, just thinking about the amount of exercise you're supposed to get every week can feel daunting. 75 minutes of vigorous exercise, 150 minutes of moderate intensity exercise. It's a lot. But I have some good news for you in the form of a recent study out of Norway. Researchers found that for most sedentary people, getting just 5 more minutes of meaningful movement a day had a statistically significant impact on their expected lifespan. So did reducing the amount of time they sat every day by just 30 minutes. That's not to say that this bare minimum is what you should aspire to, but I think it's a good reminder that doing something is always better than doing nothing. The point is, just get started. Work just a little bit more movement into your daily routine, and don't even think of it as exercise. I'm Dr. Sanjay Gupta, helping you live a better life.
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Creed going to be spending some time up in Canada this summer before they come back here to the States to play some festivals in the South and the Midwest. 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

Tom Petty on 99.9 The Hawk. Good evening, Barry Dawson in for Sal. We're almost through hump day already. This week is just flying by. It's crazy. Gas prices are soaring. 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

0: 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So we're doing a bunch of concerts, including the Hawk presenting the Coral Reefer Band at Wind Creek Event Center on July 9th. 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
20: If you are the parent of an infant, it can be really hard to find baby foods that are truly healthy for your child. According to a new study out of UNC Chapel Hill, almost three quarters of baby foods are ultra-processed and may contain additives that are linked to potential health problems later in life. The study's lead author said what shocked her was that the top ingredient in 71% of these baby foods wasn't a fruit or vegetable. It was one or more additives that babies' guts are not fully developed enough to be able to handle. Eating the right food at this stage of life is so important because this is when children begin developing dietary preferences for the rest of their lives. So take the extra time to look at the ingredient labels on the foods you are buying. You're going to want short lists and also ingredients that you recognize. I'm Dr. Sanjay Gupta, helping you live a better life.
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99.9 The Hawk celebrating our 25th anniversary this year, and this band is celebrating 25 years since this song. It's Train and Drops of Jupiter. They're going to be at Music Fest August 3rd. It's 99.9 The Hawk.